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0: 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Yeah.

came out. She was like, you know, that guy's blind. I don't know how he plays the piano so well. I said, you're thinking of Jeff Healey. Bruce Hornsby was not blind. They just looked alike. It could have been brothers. It's the top 10 of 10, 1988 on Sky.

Sky 106.5. It's your top 10 at 10, 1988. I'm Alex O'Neill, your host, and let's talk about some things that came out in 1988, specifically Beetlejuice.

Clarksburg's greatest hits, Sky 106.5. 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

0: all students from 6 until 10 p.m. on Monday, August 17th on the downtown campus. The Marion County Grand Jury has returned indictments against two men in separate child sexual abuse cases. 26-year-old Connor Garut of Fairview was indicted on charges of second-degree sexual assault and second-degree sexual abuse involving a minor. The allegations stem from an investigation into incidents reported in June of 2025. In a separate case, 61-year-old Thomas Scritchfield of Fairmont was indicted on 20 counts of first-degree sexual assault and 20 counts of sexual abuse by a parent, guardian, or custodian involving a juvenile. A Harrison County man is facing multiple felony charges after authorities say he broke into a home and violently assaulted a woman. According to the West Virginia State Police, 49-year-old Charles Lewis Piercy IV of Bridgeport allegedly entered a residence on South Virginia Street by climbing through a side window before attacking the victim. Investigators say Piercy struck the woman in the face, leaving her with a black eye, and then stabbed her in the leg with a pair of scissors. The victim sought medical treatment for her injuries. Piercy is charged with nighttime burglary, malicious or unlawful assault, and assault during the commission of a felony. At the news desk, I'm Fred Persinger II.
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0: leg with a pair of scissors. The victim sought medical treatment for her injuries. Piercy is charged with nighttime burglary, malicious or unlawful assault, and assault during the commission of a felony. At the news desk, I'm Fred Persinger II.
1: The citronella candle is useless. 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
0: Yeah, probably. All right, stick around. We're going to check out your forecast details coming up.
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Richard Marx right here waiting on Sky 106.5, Clarksburg's greatest hits. Colin and Spike with you on The Breakfast Show this Thursday morning. And coming up, we'll check out our good stories of the morning, brought to you by About You in Bridgeport. Right now, here's Eddie Money.

Bucksburg's greatest hits, Sky 106.5. There's Madonna, who has no problem expressing herself. She put out a short little video in front of her new album release.

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0: Almost Heaven, Clarksburg Sky 106.5. That's Elton John on the All 80s Lunch Hour. We're going to take it up a notch tomorrow. Actually, a couple of notches, because Friday is Yacht Rock Lunch Hour. So we've, of course, got music from the 80s, but we've also added some great music from the 70s. 12 noon to 1 o'clock tomorrow, Yacht Rock Lunch, presented by Brickside Barn Grill.
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1: weather. Here's your Metro News forecast. Today will be humid with intervals of clouds and sunshine, leading to an afternoon thunderstorm with the potential for flooding, downpours, and localized damaging wind gusts. Expect a high of 86. Tonight, the weather will turn cloudy with scattered thunderstorms and remain warm and humid with a low of 72. Tomorrow is forecasted to be cloudy and humid with a few showers and a heavy thunderstorm in the afternoon. The thunderstorms may cause flooding, downpours, hail, and damaging wind gusts with a high of 82. That's your AccuWeather forecast.

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Welcome to Thursday. I'm Logan Scott, hanging out with you till 7 o'clock for the Sky Drive Home Show. 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

Elton John's on Clarksburg's Greatest Hits. We're Almost Heaven. 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Get ready. The Almost Heaven Barbecue Bash. It's Jawbone Park in Buckhannon. 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

0: Clarksburg's greatest hits are on Almost Heaven, Sky 106.5. I'm Logan Scott. Food news: Snickers recently unveiled dipped cheesecake bites. The bites are 3 by 3 inches. The filling is cheesecake with chopped peanuts. The bites are dipped in milk chocolates. Yum. Where can I get my hands on these?
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0: Robert Palmer's on Clarksburg's Greatest Hits. We're almost heaven. Sky 106.5. I'm Logan Scott. Thanks for being here. Some McDonald's customers are now being charged 30 cents when they ask for extra sauce on their burgers. Franchisees say the charge was quietly rolled out in April to cut waste and rising costs. Doesn't matter. I'll pay the 30 cents for extra Big Mac sauce or extra mayo.
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The classic peanut M&M is wrapped in banana bread flavored milk chocolate. 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